have seen confirms me in the belief that I've had for a long time that we're going to win on this problem. It relates to working out

0: 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Oh, yeah.
1: 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Looking around, you start to think, maybe this isn't what I wanted. But you have to keep going, keep moving on.

0: Harriet Tubman here with us today. And if you're just now joining us,
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0: Harriet Tubman? She was just about to tell us her
1: 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Who's Harriet Tubman?
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